0: Color Your Life.
1: We've blood in the bank. And you know the rhyme. How many more will it take to survive? 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

nothing else, no one else but you and I. And it ain't me, it ain't you, it's only us, it's us right now. You're finding it, take it in, it's all here. You and me, no one else, nothing else but us right now. And I ain't need nothing else, no one else.

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Now you don't need

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1: Kack, Motherfucker und Glamback. She wants to party. She wants to party.
0: I'm not it, stop nobody. 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